0: 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We're going to be a delayed response. We're filling the water tank up.
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1: 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I'm not sure if I'm close to the Engine 5 of that call. That's the engine header responding to.
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1: Okay.
0: We're on scene at the racetrack with no Jeep Cherokee to be found. Are you still in line with the caller?
1: Before. They are. It looks like they're pulling in right now.
0: Yeah.

0: 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We're at station 1 for fuel.
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1: What was the complaint, hey?
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0: 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We'll be downgrading.
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0: Good night, changing 13. Arriving on scene, I have an 8-story multifamily residential structure over near construction, nothing showing from sides. Alpha, Charlie, and Delta will be investigating.
1: Nothing showing Alpha, Charlie, Delta.
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0: 151 is arriving in the area. Is the cover going to be on the south side or the north side of the bridge?
1: Control,
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83, District 1, Tanker 81, Truck 84, Rush Fire, 2274 Bismarck Road, 2274 Bismarck Road, Cross of Mars Avenue, Map Grid 550, all units respond on TAC-12, TAC-12.

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1: 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We're going to be at Bee Ridge in Geneva area. We'll take that call to Red Barn. We're going to be close to the Rescue 11.
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0: 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Have some traffic on the bus here. You can go and get the response to 10-12.
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0: dispatch from Rescue 12. 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

and green for a dog cam lockout. Madison Drive, in North Boulevard of the Presidents. Madison Drive, North Boulevard of the Presidents. I'm good, anyone.

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0: 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The close of that call, a few rates from McIntosh will step in.
1: Still resonating, careful.

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0: Rescue 22. This is coming in from a third-party caller advising that he last heard from a 42-year-old female at this address in the afternoon. She has a history of seizures. He's requesting a welfare check. Law has also been advised.
1: Perfect.

0: 22, the caller is actually on scene in a black F-150 in the driveway. They can hear a dog barking and crying inside. No answer from the patient.
1: Thank you.

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1: Okay. Thank you.
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engine 22. You're responding to a caller that has batteries to a professional grade RC car smoking. They're worried that it may start a fire. The batteries are in a battery bag at the end of the driveway.

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0: Can you meet me over at the next channel? Dispatch from Truck 9, Attack 6.
1: Yeah, Truck 9.
0: Yeah, I think you give the homeowner's phone number and you give that to Red Cross and contact them.
1: What's the reason for contact?
0: They're going to need some help with boarding up, and they're also probably temporary place to stay.
2: Cross of Mission Trail South, Unit A, Map Grid 480.
0: Two two seven six.
1: Texas Red Cross, to give him a call?
0: Yes, please. Thank you, we'll clear that.

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0: 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Six-story residential apartment complex. We do have a visual strobe. Bystander waving us down. We'll be investigating.
1: Residential. Let's turn it down. Okay.

0: responding 39-year-old male, possible altered level of consciousness, North 4 PD has been advised. University Parkway, Christian Center Road, Mac Route 7, Christian Unit 285.
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0: As you want from Rescue 2, we're coming up on your location. 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
1: No, we're here for a reset of pull station, and some guy out front was feeling faint. We got one of our guys just assessing him now, but he I believe is going to want transport.

0: 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Question Southlink Fab. Have a great night.
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0: 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Medical, 6669 Babbitt Avenue, 6669 Babbitt Avenue, crossing Bob White Street, grid 466.
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1: En route, engine 53, lift assist for a 101-year-old female, unit 228.

Fitzgerald Medical, Bella Vita, 1420 East Venice Avenue, 1420 East Venice Avenue, Unit B415, Crossing Ramsey Road, Grid 455.

24210 Euphoria Drive, 24210 Euphoria Drive, across the National Boulevard, grid 582.

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1: Sawyerwood Road, map 3146.

0: 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Five-year-old man.
1: So report 220 South Osprey Avenue, 229 South Osprey Avenue, Crestridges, Osprey Court, Memphis 39, Houston, Unit 110.
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1: Single unit, engine 83. 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I appreciate it.

1883 respond, brush fire. 2267 Minerva Road, 2267 Minerva Road, cross of Bismarck Road, grid 550.

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Engine 22, this is coming in from a first party caller in apartment number 1, advising that the fire alarm is going off, no smoke or flames, and no one appears to be evacuating.

Rescue 54, Engine 52. This is a Delta level fall for an 88-year-old male, conscious and breathing, with a head injury, who has fallen out of his wheelchair.

Rescue Media 1, respond medical, gallery in Northport, 1322 North Main Street, 1322 North Main Street, Unit 216, across from West Price Boulevard, grid 519.

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3: 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We have a two-story wood frame construction, potential, nothing showing from that Alpha, Bravo, and Delta. Engine 22 is investigating.
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Crush at midnight pass, Napkin 183.

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0: 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Rescue 13, engine 13. You're responding for an 87-year-old male, conscious and breathing. Shortness of breath and... Shortness of breath and breathing problems.

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Rescue 121, Engine 21, Medical, Sunset Lake Rehab, 832 Sunset Lake Boulevard, 832 Sunset Lake Boulevard, cross of Norwalk Drive, Unit 412, Mount Grid 482.

0: Rescue 121, Engine 21. This will be a Delta level respiratory for a 62-year-old male. Conscious with shortness of breath, O2 sitting at 79% with a history of respiratory failure, room 412.
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1: 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Breath 14 out of 14 is going to be a doubtful of a breathing problem. 95-year-old male, conscious and breathing.

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0: Rescue 26, this is a Bravo level fall for a 96-year-old female, conscious and breathing with a head injury and leg injury. Patient does have a history of dementia.
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Some pastries for Rescue 85, Correctional Rescue 5, 02 to 8 hours.

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On 1442. Crushes East Road, map grid 86. Engine 8 responds as well.

0: 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Just confirming 1442 Ohio Drive. The MDT is taking me to an address off of East Drive in Flatbelt Park.
1: 10-4, 1442 on Ohio Drive.

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Engine 22, this came in from the alarm company advising of a hallway audible smoke detector. Myself and the alarm company attempted to reach the premise. No answer.

all units, stand by for a medical run at Wahlberger, then Concourse Bravo. Medical run at Wahlberger, then Concourse Bravo for an ill person. I repeat, for an ill person. Responding units, switch to fire one.

0: 22 on scene, single story, coordinate destruction. I think showing from sides Alpha Bravo and Delta, and trying to come investigate.
1: Single story, ordinary construction, nothing showing from the Alpha Bravo Delta, investigating Agent 22.

0: Responding units be advised, the subject is sitting outside of Wahlburgers in a gray shirt with pants next to his girlfriend with a gray hoodie, experiencing tingling in his arms.
1: Copy.

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0: 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I'll update you. I'm sorry.
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1: Message received.
0: Rich 82, you're responding to an L person. Northport PD has also been advised.
2: This is Rich 82, understood.

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2: Engine 22.
1: When we surveyed the property, we're able to see inside a good bit. We have no evidence of smoke or fire, but we are unable to make entry into the house. The system is going to remain active in alert mode. Engine 22 will be available returning.
2: I'll be able to see inside, no evidence of smoke or fire. Unable to make entry, system will remain active in alert mode, available returning. Engine 22.

2, engine 2. 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

0: That's just Teaser Radio. So we got two vehicles. The white pole is going to be down in the northbound lane. Moderate damage. No much further.
1: Two vehicles up and down, moderate damage.

0: 選手でいきますよ。
1: Into it from rescue to, we got one guy here that we're evaluating for this vehicle. There's a Dodge further down the way there that's got somebody. We're going to check on them real quick.

0: Metro's TTV available, no transport, same left with PD and engine 2.
1: General Arnold.

0: advise that they may contact the additional driver in that traffic crash?
1: That's 10-4, is there a Hyde Park in 41?

0: AWS en el fondo, no sabemos cómo viene.
1: AWS
0: es
1: I-38.

0: Eric, Mark 1 has been cleared and back in quarters.
1: Mark 1 clear and back in quarters, 541.
2: Dispatch, that's very true, folks.
3: Hello, we're just giving you two.
4: I'm recording the significant other of the party being transported to the hospital on the AOA to the ambulance. So we had to rearrange their flight so they can get out in the near future.
1: 124, message received, 531.

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2: Paracom 124 clear.
1: 124 clear, 547. R7, be advised, Paracom got the gate and will lock the gate.
0: It is.

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0: Kelvin Rod, engine 23, you're responding for a medical alarm called in by ADT for an 83-year-old adult. We have not been able to make contact with the premise. 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

0: 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We got the door held open alarm for Alpha 8.
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Rescue 53, Engine 53, this is a Charlie level CVA for a 76-year-old male, conscious and breathing with a loss of balance, vomiting, and numbness on one side.

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1: 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Engine 71, respond for medical 1083 Bay Harbor Drive, 1083 Bay Harbor Drive, cross street of Carpet Way, MAC grid 1508.
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Engine 71, respond with Rescue 71 for a medical, 564 Box Elder Court, 564 Box Elder Court, Crossroads, Top Wind Court, Upgrade 625.

0: Rescue 71 and Gen 71, they're now advising it's a possible stroke, Charlie level. 99-year-old male has a history of stroke in October, now having facial droop.
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0: Hawthorne Village, 5381 DeSoto Road, 5381 DeSoto Road, Cross Street North, Honoré Avenue, room 163, front entrance, number 12. Rescue 9, this is going to be Alpha, abdominal problem, 64-year-old female, pain in her side, clammy, vomiting.
1: And

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0: 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I want to use those two disabled and expired badges first.
1: Oh, 5 Echo.

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1: And, Brad, I just ran into Robert. Maybe about 20 minutes, he'll be down in his office. I told him to, hold his back door open up until the alarm goes off. So, he'll probably give you a call.
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0: Copy.
1: Okay, it's okay. 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
2: Try to number 8, no hello. Perfect.
1: Rescue 123, mile 202 northbound, mile marker 202 northbound, after 245.
0: 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Rescue 23 is on the road. 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
2: opened.
1: Roger.

0: Rescue 23, Engine 23, you're responding for an unknown medical problem. The caller was a passerby, advised there was a female inside the vehicle who was hunched over, having a possible medical issue. Law enforcement's also en route.
1: For that, thank you.
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0: 31 units, have agent.
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0: All right.

0: of 5.13 held open received.
1: Roger. I'm going to go to the executive stairwell.

0: Rescue 23, Engine 23. We're going to hold off on getting 75. You guys got too far ahead of us. We couldn't keep up.
1: 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We'll advise if there's anything.
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0: 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Unknown if the patient is combative or if it was intentional or accidental, so stage at your own discretion.
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2: That EMS 2 is going to respond with 16 units, no back.
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0: to Rescue 16 Engine 16. It was originally a reaction. It's now going to be a Delta unconscious, 36-year-old female, not conscious, is breathing, possible allergic reaction.
1: Okay.
0: On scene.

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0: 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Cell number 16, don't force to open the seat.
1: Here's the other one.
0: Top 5, door 16, door 4, open the seat.
1: Roger, I'm going to hold them open.

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1: Breathing.
2: Oh, 516, go ahead, open to 16. Roger, you got two of them, right?
3: Sometimes I can write down two for 16.
2: Roger, I'm going to move to door 17. We're almost there, everyone.
4: Oh, sorry. No, I should. Okay. Give us your copy. I'll be available.
2: Okay, door 13 or 12?
3: That was door 13.
2: Okay, was that the one from Robert?
3: Affirmative. I'll let him know that he has to do 12 and not 13.
2: Yeah, he has to do that off the TSA office there, the other one, yeah.
5: Dispatch, station 52 units inpatient.
6: Received. Can you try to call back the alarm company? We're on scene. The house is locked up. We cannot see anyone from the outside.
7: Copy. Correction on my comment. We attempted to make contact inside and we did not, and we kept getting a voicemail. There is a gate code.
6: Hey, did this come in through an alarm company?
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6: Can you make contact with the alarm company, see if they can advise of anything further?
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7: Copy.
2: Officer, is there another doorway that can lead to that door?
3: Affirmative, yes.
2: Okay, so we'll have to check the held open alarm on that.
3: Receipt for door 12 and 17.
7: Cross Street of Maureen Avenue, map grid 565.
3: Let's see,

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1: Okay, I'm going to press the emergency exit button here.
0: Fight 17, go forth to open the

0: 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You signed up for the call with Rescue 80. The show is responding.
1: Copying her out with Rescue 80.
2: Okay, I'm going to go to 18, and we have 19, and then we'll be good.
3: Go, Pete.
1: They did make contact with the patient, that they can hear rescue in the background, paramedics in the background.
4: We said we were able to make contact through a patient, with the patient through a door. Can you ask the alarm company if there is a key location?

0: of 5-18 disabled and expired.
1: Roger, I'm going to hold it open.

0: is that for SBA. We located the key. We were able to make entry. You can cancel PD.
1: Copy. You need check 82 to continue.
2: Stand by on that.
1: Copy.
3: On door 18, it says access granted on the yellow badge.
4: Roger, yeah, I held it open for quite some time.
5: All right, thanks. I'm going to go to 19.

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2: Roger.

0: marked 5 door number 19, door held open, receiving 2.
1: Roger.
2: Well, I think we're done except for that one room, door number 12.
0: Perfect. We'll have an APD officer there down there.
2: I get through it through the hallway because there used to be a cipher lock on it. Maybe they might know the number. They can go around and get it on the back side.

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0: 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They'll advise when they're transporting.
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0: 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Yeah, I got ASM calling to say, trying to say that their AC isn't working in the baggage room underneath the Ozark room. Air conditioning.
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0: Nine Medical, 2320 B Ridge Road, 2320 B Ridge off of Lime Avenue. Map grid is 144, lot 123.
4: Dispatch, rescue
0: 9 route. 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It's lot 123, inside street is 7th Street. First party caller, possible CVA.

0: Rescue 14, this is an unconscious Delta Nelson, an engine. We still don't know about a 60-year-old female, apparently.
1: Rescue 14, copy. Thank you.

Engine 14, respond to rescue 14, unconscious Delta, 295 South Tamiami Trail. 295 South Tamiami Trail off of Holy Spirit Lane, map grid is 286.

0: 5, door number 12, under your badge, it says invalid access level.
1: Yeah, but you got a held open alarm, right?
0: Affirmative, I got a door held open for door number 12.
1: Okay, thanks. I think it's still a TSA office, but only ARF and APD has access to that door.
0: Has access to door number 12.
1: Yeah, APD and ARF. Okay. Yeah, we don't have access to that.
0: Affirmative.
1: We're all set for the day. Thank you for your help.
0: Thank you, officer.

0: 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You can cancel all. The subject started walking away once she saw.
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2: Eric, I'm off. 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
1: 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Thank you.
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0: 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Pass it to Miami.
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3: 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There was no medical problem, and she didn't need anything. We're going to be available to return it.
1: 10-4, clear returning SSL met with the subject. 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

to medical at the Towers of Venice, 2921 Jack Randall Boulevard, 2921 Chipper in the Boulevard, cross the course of Venetia Boulevard, backward by 55th.

0: Bravo. All fall for 85-year-old female at a back injury.
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0: 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Patient has a DNR.
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0: 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Copy and route, engine 73, responding for an electrical hazard where power lines are touching the tree on Larson. Somebody can hear static noise. Tree is smoking. Everybody can't feel.
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2: Rescue 11, Metapole, the landings, 5408 equals point circle, 5408 equals point circle, number 303, Cross Street, Sterling Drive, Metro 163.

Rescue 6, potential violence scene. 2505 Booker Avenue, 2505 Booker, off at 25th Street, RMLK, map grid is 56.

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1: 10-4, subject's been released, don't advise.
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1: Negative, I did not, the suspect maced someone else there and there was a knife involved, so continue to stage.
0: Acknowledged.

0: 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You let it on scene.
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Engine 5, they're advising the fire alarm went off a couple times. 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

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Map grid is 32.

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0: 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And responding for psychological, there's a subject with dementia, has a location, hallucinating and yelling. They're 80-year-old male, not violent, stage at your discretion, law enforcement's around.

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0: 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When you're responding for an alpha psychological for an 80-year-old, 8-year-old male who's yelling, has dementia, he's possibly hallucinating, not violent, state at your discretion, law enforcement's en route.

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Map grid is 21363.

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Patients coming in unit 211, cross street of Bird Bay Drive West, map grid 427.

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0: 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They don't want to go to the hospital any longer. Just coded as a fall, nothing further.
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Extension 13, Rescue 13, caller advised that 45-year-old male on the back steps, possible transient, not responding to caller verbally. They're going to be in the back on the rear steps.

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1: 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He's conscious and breathing now. 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
1: 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Room number is 160, 91-year-old female. 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

0: Maintain your sanity in a malt marine. 20-year-old female. Question to 20-year-old. I don't know the section. I passed out in the gift shop.
1: Oh, thanks.
0: Getting a couple calls on it. 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

Rescue 3, you're responding to the resort at Longboat Key Club. The patient is an employee, someone with direct junior berthing 2, a 56-year-old male, lacerations to the hand from some broken glass.

Rescue 4, this is going to be a seizure after a, correction, a 32-year-old female patient seizure, history of brain tumor, I'll be sending an engine to you.

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1: 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Rescue 53, vehicle 533, Granada Avenue, 533, Granada Avenue, Prophet Avenue, J Park, number 452.
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1: 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Charcuterie 4, engine 81, respond for a fire alarm. 3370 South Cranberry Boulevard, 4370 South Cranberry Boulevard, Crossroads, Chandler Lane, map grid 568.

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Rescue 9, it's a Bravo interperson, 91-year-old female. Hit her leg. It's now bleeding. Patient's inside.

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1: 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You're reporting to the north jetty on the east side. There's mulch around the trees. That's smoking.
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0: 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Rescue 12 and Engine 5, per the caller, the correct address is 1769 Parakeet Way, 1769 Parakeet Way, apartment 609.
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0: Apartment for 609 for building number 1769.
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Rescue 12 and Engine 5, the caller's husband should be there in a minute, and he's been to the apartment before. He will show you where it is. His name is Doug. He should be there any minute.

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0: 3, Rescue 16. And that. Italian to just that.
1: Can't see that.

0: scene. We have a three-story construction apartment complex. Nothing showing from the Alpha on Charlie's side.
1: We'll investigate.
2: Three-story, nothing showing for Alpha Bravo Charlie.

0: 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This will be Ridge Lake Command. We're going to be investigating.
1: Investigating.

And Rescue 9 is going in par 3. We do have two in, two out. Truck 9 at this time is going to be risked.

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0: We're in 306. We got a little bit of a smell of smoke. Extinguisher out here. Nobody's in the apartment at this time.
2: Copy. We have the apartment resident with us at this time. She said she had her oven on the cleaning mode and there was a fire on the interior of the oven.
0: Rescue 9, copies. Yeah, we're getting the oven about 200 degrees right now.
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1: 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I'm going to go ahead and send Rescue 9 down. 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

0: Going alarm company advises it's a fire alarm kitchen smoke because the key holder will be meeting the units at the back door of the building. They are advising there's smoke seen.
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0: dispatch, individual ones arriving on scene. We have a three-story box structure, nothing showing some sides. Charlie, individual one be investigating.
1: Copy on scene, three-story box structure, nothing showing from Charlie's side investigating.
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Lower GI, please.

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0: W21, you're responding to a Charlie determinant ill person. 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
1: 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Cause needed. All the call was a psychological call.
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1: 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On 7, it came in from the alarm company. It's going to be for the heat detector, hallway smoke.

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0: 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Delta Hemorrhage, 43-year-old female. 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
0: 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North Tamiami Trail, 4644 North Tamiami Trail, cross of 47th Street, Unit 119, Mapgrid 30.
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1: please. 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We're going to be available for this to be a no patient.
0: Please.

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She had a knife earlier. 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

0: hug and it's medical run for an ill person in Checkpoint Alpha. Again, this would be a medical run for an ill person in the Checkpoint Alpha checkpoint entrance. Time out 17:34. Responding units go to fire one.
1: RFA in route.
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0: 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She is in the checkpoint area, but near the entrance.

0: Intercom RP, can you repeat the patient complaint, please?
1: 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Feeling ill and vomiting. Presently seated. The complaint's an ASM agent. They said it's in the checkpoint, but closer to the entrance.
0: Copy, thank you.
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1: 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Great. Dispatch, put that running on Midwest.

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0: Copy. On scene. They're advising the patient is out of the pool, laying on the ground with a head injury. It's going to be the pool closest to the beach.
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0: 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Traffic crash within 3, South Lido, 2201, Benjamin Franklin Drive. Cross Street Taft Drive, Malgrid 121.
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0: From 3094. Rescue 3. This came in as a automated severe crash notification. They're now advising it to show in the water off South Lido Beach. No answer on callback.

0: Dispatch Union 3. Is this going to be a wave runner crash off the beach?
1: Called it in just as a severe car crash, but they are advising that it's showing in the water off South Lido Beach.
0: All right, dispatch, we're going to have Rescue 3 respond to the scene, and Infant 3 is going to respond to the dock.
1: Copy. Engine 3 responding to the dock.

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0: degrees on Santa Clarita. 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

0: Fire boat 9, battalion 9, fire boat 3, submarine rescue, 4 winds, beach resort, 2605 Gulf of Mexico Drive, 2605 Gulf of Mexico Drive, south of Bay Pass Road,
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0: from Manatee County Beach Patrol.
1: Manatee Beach Patrol.
0: Would you like for us to dispatch a jet ski to that drowning?
1: Battalion 9 from dispatch, can you advise, do you want Manatee County jet ski?
2: Yeah, step four, go ahead and dispatch the ski, please.
1: On scene 1, Lincoln 41.
0: Manatee County Beach Patrol, copy that, Battalion 9. We'll be launching Rescue Ski 4.
2: Copy that, Ski 4. Thank you.
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4: We've got one in the water, about 100 yards offshore. 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
0: Guys, get ready to go in. I believe you still have the board in the back of your on top of your truck, don't you?
2: You coming out next year?
1: Yeah, where am I going?
2: All right, keep coming past that jetty. 4 miles north of that. Keep coming north. Keep coming north. You're going to see us standing on shore here. About 100 yards out for us here.
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0: 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I'll be establishing Longbow Command.
3: Longbow Command, Battalion 9.

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1: 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Does anybody have eyes on the person in the water?
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4: Marine 6-2, dispatch, just an update. So, it's a female, 25 years of age, she's fine. She doesn't require any assistance whatsoever.
1: Copy, 25-year-old female patient is fine. Marine 6-2 is with the patient.
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12 Medical, Thirsted Springs, 2826 Travel Plum Avenue, 2826 Travel Plum Avenue, Cross Street, Lover Street, Macro 127. And it's going to be Charlie Fall, 87-year-old female, head injury. On scene, rescue 11, it's going to be Charlie, ill person, 16-year-old female, vomiting, not feeling well.

0: 12 Charlie Chespain, 46-year-old female. 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

0: 5014, traffic crash injuries, State Drive, Benny Road, State Drive, Benny Road, Matthew 206.
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Engine 14, traffic crash with injuries with Rescue 14, Gulf Gate Drive, Beneva Road, Gulf Gate Drive, Beneva Road, Map Grid 206.

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Charlie One. Engine 14, Rescue 14. Black Lexus, there is lane blockage on Beneva and a black Kia SUV.

0: Circle, 2717 Martin Street, 2717 Martin Street, cross of South Tunnel Avenue, Panther 80.
1: Dispatch, engine 14 arriving on scene. We have two vehicles, moderate damage. It appears everyone's out. We'll be investigating for hazards and injuries.
0: Two vehicles, all occupants appear out investigating.
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0: 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We're attempting to get the subscriber to see if this is going to be a duplicate.
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0: 10-4.

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0: Northport District 1, Northport District 2, Rescue 84, Tanker 81, Truck 84, Engine 81, Rescue 81, Engine 83. Respond for a structure fire, 2475 Carthage Street, 2475 Carthage, cross street of McKay Street, map grid 470. 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
0: 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Can I get a med channel to the doctor's hospital, please?
1: Charlie 3.

0: Dispatch, District 1.
1: District 1.
0: Alright, okay, then it looks like everybody evacuated the structure.
1: That's affirmative. It just updated. All units responding to the structure fire. The caller sees smoke from the roof area, also has smoke in the master bedroom. They've all evacuated, including the animals at this time.
0: This report copies. Smoke in the roof in the master bedroom. All occupants evacuated, including pets. District 2 copies as well.
1: And scale of both and advice.

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1: Copy, clear line.
2: That's Rescue 11, 12, what are you?

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1: I'm seeing primary, Rev 84.
2: Rev 84, pull left. Rev, dispatch, Rev 84 is on scene. Single cover, single center structure. Message from the exterior. We'll send this up at Arthur's Street. I'm in. Rev 84, left fire set. Standby for 360.
1: Single story residential, nothing shown from the exterior. Carthage Command. K4 is going to be fire attack.
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3: 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I have a rescue for primary search. Humane copies, target 4 fire attacks, small fire in the bedroom or bathroom. 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
4: Rescue 9, respond medical to Bowling Ridge, 7333 Scotland Way, 7333 Scotland Way, Unit 4103, close to Drum Castle Parkway, grid 208.

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1: Engine 15, small rescue 9, medical to Glen Ridge, 7333 Scotland Way, 7333 Scotland Way, unit 4103, course of Drumcastle Parkway, grid 208.

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0: 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Could you tell me our STEMI alert time, please?
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Seven, across the South Washington Drive, grade 99.

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0: Scene update. We've confirmed we have no extension. Fire is out. We're conducting a ventilation salvage operation.
1: Fire's out. Working ventilation, come in.

0: 81 driver, Grandma's the 7 fan. They're on purpose.
1: U23. It's gonna be for a intoxicated white female, 65 years of age. Law's also en route.
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1: 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They're responding for an 80-year-old male who's crawling on the ground who possibly fell.

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0: confirm dispatch. Plymouth Harbor is advising it is not in the Smith Care Center. It is in the unit above it, and they will have the gate guard meet you to direct.
1: Okay, thank you. We didn't have the gate guards meet us, so that's why we were asking. Thank you.

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2: 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Come in.
3: Command is going to be passed to truck 84. All units are going to be clearing. We can clear the pack channel.
2: Units will be clearing. All units clear of PAC 12, respond back on TAC 11.

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0: 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I see it on scene.
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1: En route, engine 16. You're responding for a first party caller. It's going to be a three-story multi-family residential advising the alarms are going off in all the building. No smoke, no flame seen. They are attempting to evacuate parts at this time.
0: Dispatch, engine 16. This is the same address that the structure fire caller earlier.

0: I just want no phone number to be contact on scene.
1: Engine one's arrived on scene. We got a multifamily high-rise structure. It's going to be ordinary construction. We got nothing showing from the Alpha side. We'll be in investigation mode.
2: This is 5621 Marlow Boulevard. Not just that, thank you. Looks like that was due to an oven in cleaning mode.
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1: 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Call is advising someone hurt their knee at the first soccer field. We lost landline. We're now landline again. Still attempting further.
0: Rescue 52, copy. Pushing back to primary.
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0: 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Time will be investigating.
1: 3-story apartment building, audible visual strobes, nothing showing, investigating.
2: Engine 1B, just for Bernard, I'm going to be downstairs. Just go ahead and silence the other room.
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0: 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They're going to be at the field closest to the road near the baseball field.
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2: Rescue 11, Engine 11, respond to traffic crash with injuries on the corner of Ashton Road and Swift Road. Ashton Road and Swift Road. Grid 165.

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1: We investigated two vehicles upright. Minor to moderate damage.
0: Copy. Two vehicles upright. Minor to moderate damage.
2: That's 15, 11,
0: 1. Rescue 11.

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0: What's an update? SC 11 will be transporting one. Other passengers on scene will be evaluated on scene. 10 to 11, SC 11 can handle.
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0: This originally came in as a welfare check. The subject hadn't heard from the patient in 2 days. Was on scene now. Advised 80-year-old male, conscious of breathing, found on the ground. Unsure how long he was on the ground. 10-4.

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2: Dispatch engine 14 arrived on scene. I've got a large single-story residential. Appears to be ordinary construction. Nothing showing from the exterior at this time. We're going to be investigating.
1: Copy. 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Nothing showing from investigating.